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WUBU New Carlisle South Bend, the home of Steve Harvey in the morning, Deja Vu Middays, and Gino J Afternoons. We are the new mix, Mix 102.3, Michiana's new home for R&B and old school.

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WUBU New Carlisle South Bend, the home of Steve Harvey in the morning, Deja Vu Middays, and Gino J Afternoons. 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
0: Hey, hey, hey, watch yourself. 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
0: 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You can ring my bell.
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0: Brother Clarence Thornton, Brother Harold Spinks, they would come on the flow and the whole game would change. Ladies and gentlemen, welcome to the Steve Harvey Morning Show. Shirley Strawberry, Carla Pharrell, Mississippi Monica Jr., the comeback kid, and the legend that is Nephew Tommy. I just felt like starting that way this morning.
1: Ain't nothing wrong with that, though.
0: Only got a minute. Junior, you got anything you want to say? You got a minute.
2: Let me ask you about Brother Thornton. What was bad about his game, huh?
0: Everything. He couldn't play, man. He couldn't dribble. He couldn't shoot. Let me tell you something. If you was right next to him, just trying to get the ball so the game could have some type of flow, he would pass it to you so hard. I mean, man, I remember he hit me in the face one time with that basketball. I was right there. I just wanted him to hand it to me. Man, he chest passed that ball to me. Pow, dead in my face. I let your brother thumb me. I wanted to fight. He just didn't. He didn't know what to do, man.
3: But yeah. Man. In your face.
0: I mean, you'd be surprised.
3: All right.
0: He ain't ready. I just wanted you to hand me the ball. He chest passed it. Pow. Oh, sorry, Brother Steve.
3: Coming up in 32 minutes after the hour, we'll run that prank back with the nephew right after this.
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0: 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Coming up at the top of the hour in entertainment and trending headline news, The Different World sequel is the number one series on Netflix.
1: Bore?
0: Yes, it was good. It was really good.
1: It was good.
0: Meanwhile, Jasmine Guy, who played Whitley Gilbert, responds to criticism over her appearance. We'll talk about that. And in headline news, more unanswered questions in the Nolan Wells investigation and the recent forensic cell phone recording record findings. We'll talk about all of these stories coming up at the top of the hour.
2: Come on.
0: But right now, it is time to ask the CLO, our Chief Love Officer, Steve Harvey. All right, this is from Chanel in Jersey City. Chanel writes, I saw my dad at dinner with another lady. I told my mom, and she said it was probably his coworker. I hate that she makes excuses for him. I can see that it bothers her, so can I say something to my dad about entertaining other women?
3: You wouldn't tell your mom that.
0: Sure did.
3: Well, you can say something if you want to, but let me ask you a question. Well, what you think it's going to do? If he is entertaining other women, you think you're going to talk? Tell me what you're going to say.
2: That's going to stop it.
3: Yeah, that's going to matter. I'm trying to. You know what I'm saying? So, yeah, you can say something if you want, and I understand that. Look, I've never been in that position, but you can handle it any way you want to, whatever makes you feel better. But, you know, you can tell it bothers your mom. Why does she make excuses for him? You know, look, women are some incredible creatures, man. Women will do some things for the sake of family. Women have endured and managed to do some unthinkable things for the sake of family and the look of it all. And you don't know what all that is. Now, you're upset about it, and I can understand that because that's your mother. But that's your daddy, right, too. So you go ahead and say something to him and then send us the high wind. So for her.
0: Okay. All right. Moving on to Larry in Clearwater. Larry writes, my wife and I were arguing, and she let me drive 20 minutes in the wrong direction. Once I got back on the right path, I got a speeding ticket because we were running late. I'm sick of my wife teasing me about it. How do I get her to stop?
3: Bro, you got to eat this one. You got to eat this one. No, I'm sick of her teasing me. Dog, this is a running joke. Just going to last forever. You arguing with 20 minutes the wrong way. Turn around. Got a ticket for going too fast. Do you know how long this is going to be the joke?
2: Especially if it was you.
3: Bruh, you can hear about this, man.
0: Oh, yeah.
3: I am sick of her. Yeah, I know.
0: Yeah. Oh, well.
4: Bruh, she gonna be like, get your little GPS out.
0: She gonna do
3: it. Hey, which way we going now?
0: Yeah. All right. Moving on to Tisha in Baltimore. Tisha writes, my friend invited me to lunch to celebrate my birthday. Her husband invited himself to join us. After we ate, he asked for their check and told the waitress that my check was separate. Wow, what a sheepy. Wow. Was I wrong to assume that he would pay for me too? No.
3: It was her birthday. The lady who wrote the letter, this was her birthday.
0: Tisha's birthday, yes. Mm-hmm.
3: No, bro, listen, man. Well,
5: that's crazy.
3: I mean, I don't understand why he wouldn't. It was your birthday and all.
0: Yeah.
3: And you and your girl was going out. Your girl probably would have treated you for your birthday.
1: He wasn't invited.
3: He invited himself, and then he come in and he want a split check. Well, now you know who she got.
0: Yeah.
3: Yeah. You know, sometimes, man, you got to see people in real life situations so you know in real time what you really dealing with. Mm-hmm. And hey, man, now all you could do is go, wow, glad that ain't my husband. And go on about your business. It's a plate of food, really. I wouldn't be, man, I don't even have the, that ain't even in me no more. You don't buy me a plate of food, man, I don't care.
0: But, I mean, that was, it was her birthday.
3: It was real stink on his part.
0: Yeah, very much so.
5: That's not a gentleman.
3: No, bro. Bro, that ain't, the cool thing to do is, hey, I interjected here. Happy birthday, let me take care of you. I'm paying for this. She's separate. Man.
5: You don't like her, first of all. Let's make sure we understand that. You do not like
3: her. Nah, she don't like him. So now we can.
0: Yes, they're even. All right. Last one, CLO. This is from Leland in Mapleton. Leland writes, I've been dating a woman for 2 years. I went by her house Saturday, and there was a handyman putting shelves in her garage. She said she didn't want to bother me by asking me to do it. I felt like something is going on. Am I right?
3: I don't know.
0: Right.
3: Hey, man, I don't know. You know, bro, I don't know the handyman. I don't know how he looked. I don't know if them shelves was really going up or he just started hammering because when he heard your car in the driveway. I don't know what happened.
0: Wait, what? He did what?
3: I don't know if he heard your car in the driveway and just started hammering stuff. And they made up the whole story. I don't know if he was really in there fixing her plumbing system or he was hanging shelves in the garage. I don't know what he was doing over there.
0: Crazy. But, okay, to that, let me ask you this. If there was something going on as a man, would you sense something, you know, like women have, we have our intuition. Would you?
3: He don't have no intuition. Shirley, that's why he wrote us. Because he don't have no intuition.
4: He don't know what's going on.
0: He sensed it. Okay.
3: He hoping we got some.
0: Good.
3: And what I tell him, I don't know what the hell going on. I don't know this man. I don't know what he look like. I don't know how long he's been over there. I don't know. I don't know if he found the studs in the wall so he can get these shelves up here. I don't know if he did none of that. Steve Harvey know how to do all that type of work because I did it.
0: Uh-huh.
3: Now, let me just tell you something.
0: Uh-huh.
3: And this is removing a lot of stuff in my life.
0: Okay.
3: If you catch me at this stage in my life, in your girl's garage, hanging a shelf on some sheetrock. Immediately, you should be suspicious.
0: All right. You kind of
3: answered
0: the question.
3: What the hell am I doing in this garage hanging sheetrock?
0: Mm-hmm.
3: I ain't got money to pay nobody to come do this, man, please. So if you saw me in there putting this sheetrock up.
0: Shelf.
5: It's an issue.
3: Bruh. No, for sure.
0: But they've been dating for 2 years, and she says she didn't want to bother him, so.
3: Or.
0: Yeah.
3: Maybe you've been over to her house and you've done a project.
0: And he's not good
4: and she
0: at
4: saw
0: it.
4: That.
3: She was, hey, you ain't finna come out here.
0: She's not a fan of his work.
3: All them pictures you done hung and fell off the wall. You're not putting this shelf on.
0: Right.
4: She's sick of him.
3: You can't make me.
0: All right, we'll have more coming up at the top of the hour. Entertainment news right after this.
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1: According to MSN, billionaire President Donald Trump recently claimed, get this guys, that America has the, quote, best poverty numbers in the nation's history. What does that mean? What does that mean? Trump said we have the best, I guess you could say, poverty. They talk poverty. We have the best poverty numbers ever in the history of our country. End quote.
0: Well, let me ask you, well, Mr. Billionaire, never been poor day in your life. Why don't you ask the people that's in the poverty number how good it is to be there?
1: Okay.
0: And you'll find out a lot about your best poverty numbers in the history.
1: Yeah.
0: What president have you ever heard brag about, we got the best poverty numbers? Well, not if you're in it.
1: Okay, it appears the president, and not that I'm trying to make excuses for him or anything, but it appears the president was attempting to highlight the country's economic growth. However, many Americans continue to struggle to make ends meet as we face in this country rising costs for groceries, still gasoline, health care, and other just basic necessities. In addition to that, just a reminder, there are about 35 days until the midterms. You got to get out and vote. 35 Senate seats.
0: Making excuses for the President of the United States. How many times are we going to keep turning a blind eye to all this idiocracy that's coming out the White House? How big of a Trump supporter do you have to be before you finally admit it? This dude right here, man, is just not a smart human being. He's not a kind human being.
2: Nope.
0: He's not a good human being. What does he have to do? How many times does he have to say something so shocking that it stops becoming normal for you and you just go on and go, I can't do this thing?
3: Well, this right here has got to be in the top three stupid things I said.
1: I don't know,
3: this got
1: Tommy.
3: It's got to be in the top three.
4: This got to be
3: hard
4: one,
3: to top. It's hard to top some stuff.
1: Yeah.
4: This
1: right
4: best here. Poverty?
3: This got to be in the top three right here.
0: I don't know, Tommy, because I can't pick a three.
1: Oh, okay. Because he said some stuff. He said some stuff.
4: The list is overwhelming.
1: Yeah.
0: Yeah. Well, you can say, what are the top 100 craziest and dumbest things you've heard this man say? And you can fill that list up, man.
1: Yeah. All right.
4: Lincoln Bleach was one of them.
1: Yeah, that's the first thing that came to my mind, Junior.
3: I forgot about that, Junior. I forgot about the bleach.
1: That's the first thing that came to my mind.
0: Listen to me. He can't read a teleprompter.
1: Oh.
0: He doesn't have the ability to read out loud.
3: That's his problem. That's another problem.
0: Bro, he can't read a teleprompter. Watch him when he's on teleprompter. Them two screens that you never see, they clear.
1: They're clear.
0: And right to left, he be just watching that. 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
0: We'll
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0: This is Steve Harvey Morning Show, man. It might be two birds in that bush, but if you let this bird go to reach in there for the two in the bush and they fly out the bush, you ain't got nothing. A bird in the hand is worth two in the bush.
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0: 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If I rob this bank and if they don't catch me, I'm going to be rich. Yeah, okay. A whole lot of ifs sitting in prison today.
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Happy Sister Girl Tuesday. You know I'm here in the building because that's what I do. I'm here to rep for you throughout the day to get you through doing whatever it is you're doing and maybe not supposed to be doing, huh? I'll provide the musical backdrop for that, plus give you some hustler's tips and words of encouragement, and yes, your steaming spicy tea all mixed in between. So let's do what we do. Kick off this Deja Vu show, the Tuesday edition.

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3: Spilling that tea about your favorite celebs. Now, we love us some Rick Ross, the boss. We've heard about his moves that he's making, you know, business-wise with the wings and all that. But what about these moves of allegedly abusing his current partner, Jasmine? Say what? Come on, those are some serious allegations. I'm hoping it's not true. Come on now, seriously. Meantime, what is

0: Michael B. Jordan. Now, the rumors have been swirling. You know, we saw they had gone on a date, but they were locking lips on the carpet. What? Maybe she's found her husband. Time will tell. That's all of your tea for now.
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0: rocking with the Deja Vu Show. Birthdays and celebrations. Happy birthday shouts going out to basketball star Kevin Durant turning 38. Devontae Swing is 56. Chrissy Metz is 46. Bryant Gumbel is 78. And Kelly McCreary is 45. Oh, and Halsey turns 32. Now, let's go to my Deja Vu lines. Who's this and what are you celebrating?
1: Hi, yes, this is Natasha. I shout out to my mom, Tana. I have my family, and I have my friend Ivy and Keisha. And my friend Keisha, she's 10 times cancer free.
0: Oh, yes, my gosh.
1: And my age. And she's a blessing, and she's still here, and she tries to give back. And my girlfriend Ivy, she's going through something. So, yeah, we're going to shout them out today because God is good.
0: Amen, sis. Thanks for checking in and celebrating life with us. Hey, that's how we do the Deja Vu Show. Birthdays and celebrations.
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1: 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This is where you put in work. See, I'm up in here playing your songs and answering your calls and all that, but you gotta call me and talk about some things that I want to chat about. Like, do you still get dressed up for things? What's something that people used to dress up for that they don't anymore? Or maybe you're down with, you know, being casual all the time. Do you still get dressed up for things? Let's talk. 877-533-5288 for So What You Sayin'.
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2: 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Or are you still cool with the casual look? Do you get dressed up? Let's go to my Deja Vu line. So what you saying?
3: People, they don't dress up for nothing. Church, school, airports, holidays, but I still dress up no matter what. But a lot of times I'm surrounding people in t-shirts and jeans, and it's a mess. They don't dress up for nothing. Everybody just wants to be comfortable.
2: Yep, same. And it makes me so mad. Put forth some effort, at least, a little.
3: 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I'll go to the store, people are packed in their pajamas. I'm like, it's like people have just given up on life. I don't get it.
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2: 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Thank you so much for listening, Tara. You have a good one.
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1: 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I got a young lady who did some big things when it comes down to chess. I'll give you all the deets in minutes. 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

Poldo. 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Yeah. From Steve Harvey in the morning, 6 to 10. 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We

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7: 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South Bend, Elkhart, the collab y'all been waiting on. Core DJ King Rob.
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1: Man, get those VIP. Get them because they're going fast. It's jumping off Club 112. Y'all been waiting for it. The collab of all collabs. Core DJ King Rob, Godfather Gino J. It's the Elkhart South Bend Connection. And we taking it to Club 112 Elkhart, Saturday, October 3rd. We'd love to see you there. Ain't that right, Rob?
0: 574, let's go.
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18: Michiana, it's going down. South Bend, Elkhart, the collab y'all been waiting on. Core DJ King Rob
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0: get them because they're going fast. It's jumping off Club 112. Y'all been waiting for it. The collab of all collabs. Core DJ King Rob, Godfather Gino J. It's the Elkhart South Bend Connection. We're taking it to Club 112, Elkhart, Saturday, October 3rd. We'd love to see you there. Ain't that right, Rob?
1: 574, let's go.
0: All right.
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0: speed. Get them because they're going fast. It's jumping off Club 112. Y'all been waiting for it. The collab of all collabs. Core DJ King Rob, Godfather Gino J. It's the Elkhart South Bend Connection. We're taking it to Club 112 Elkhart, Saturday, October 3rd. We'd love to see you there. Ain't that right, Rob?
1: 574, let's go.
0: All right.
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1: Yo, what's going on in the tea with your favorite celebs? 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And baby, we saw from the VMAs, Madonna is still doing everything. Shouts out to that queen who's classic and still relevant. What? Hey, we got more tea on the way. Stick around.
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1: What they talking about? 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
21: 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South Bend Elkhart, the collab y'all been waiting on. Core DJ King Rob
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0: get them because they're going fast. It's jumping off Club 112. Y'all been waiting for it. The collab of all collabs. Core DJ King Rob, Godfather Gino J. It's the Elkhart South Bend Connection. And we taking it to Club 112 Elkhart Saturday, October 3rd. We'd love to see you there. Ain't that right, Rob?
1: 574. 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

0: 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And then shouts to Chef Jesse for showing us love with our John Legend interview. We got lots of things happening, lots of movement as we are approaching this fourth quarter. 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
7: 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South Bend, Elkhart, the collab y'all been waiting on. Core DJ King Rob
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0: because they're going fast. It's jumping off Club 112. Y'all been waiting for it. The collab of all collabs. Core DJ King Rob, Godfather Gino J. It's the Elkhart South Bend Connection. And we taking it to Club 112, Elkhart, Saturday, October 3rd. We'd love to see you there. Ain't that right, Rob?
1: 574, let's go.
0: All right.
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0: Now, Father Gino J, Miss Yana, how you do? How you do? That's Prince with that classic Pop Life. Of course, that goes out to that girl. You guys keep it locked right here. Don't touch it. Just don't. Be right back.
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0: Michiana, it's going down. South Bend, Elkhart, the collab y'all been waiting on. Core DJ King Rob.
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0: speed. Get them because they're going fast. It's jumping off Club 112. Y'all been waiting for it. The collab of all collabs. Core DJ King Rob, Godfather Gino J. It's the Elkhart South Bend Connection. We're taking it to Club 112 Elkhart, Saturday, October 3rd. We'd love to see you there. Ain't that right, Rob?
1: 574, let's go.
0: All right.
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12: 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South Bend, Elkhart, the collab y'all been waiting on. Core DJ King Rob.
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0: speed. Get them because they're going fast. It's jumping off Club 112. Y'all been waiting for it. The collab of all collabs. Core DJ King Rob, Godfather Gino J. It's the Elkhart South Bend Connection. We're taking it to Club 112. Elkhart, Saturday, October 3rd. We'd love to see you there. Ain't that right, Rob?
1: 574, let's go.
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You ride with me, the Godfather Gino J. You know it's that Tuesday drive, Miss Shannon. That's the Jacksons with that lovely one. Here's Point Avenue. They got some grown man business.

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5: 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South Bend, Elkhart, the collab y'all been waiting on. Core DJ King Rob.
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0: get them because they're going fast. It's jumping off Club 112. Y'all been waiting for it. The collab of all collabs. Core DJ King Rob, Godfather Gino J. It's the Elkhart South Bend Connection. And we taking it to Club 112 Elkhart, Saturday, October 3rd. We'd love to see you there. Ain't that right, Rob?
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0: Keith Sweat still get that good love for you, Michiana, on your Tuesday drive with the Godfather Gino J. Here's the Jay Morris Group shooting my shot.
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It's time for the Godfather Gino J's personal stash cut of the day for you on your Tuesday. 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Be sure to check them out. Today is Midnight Star. They call this one...

0: And that's a funky jam right there. That's Midnight Star with I've Been Watching You. That's one of their earlier hits back in the day. A lot of people don't know nothing about that cut right there. Y'all just know Midnight Star for Operator, of course, The Midas Touch, No Parking on the Dance Floor, and others. But that was a jam too, Miss Shannon. You guys do your little research on Midnight Star. That's what you got me here for, to give you the cuts that you need to know. And of course, that's brought to you by Gentle Wave Car Wash. Keep it locked.
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1: 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Uh-oh.

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Tim's got what you need, Michiana, on your Tuesday, along with me, the Godfather Gino J. You know I got what you need, too. And if today is your birthday, this September 29, happy, happy birthday to you. You know I'm not going to forget you. And I tell you guys, the month of September is almost over with. Time truly waits for no one. Here's Calvin Richardson coming at you, WBU.

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4: 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South Bend, Elkhart, the collab y'all been waiting on. Core DJ King Rob.
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0: VIP, get them because they're going fast. It's jumping off Club 112. Y'all been waiting for it. The collab of all collabs. Core DJ King Rob, Godfather Gino J. It's the Elkhart South Bend Connection. We're taking it to Club 112, Elkhart, Saturday, October 3rd. We'd love to see you there. Ain't that right, Rob?
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0: All right.
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How you doing? 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I know you won't forget. You just can't forget that Steve Harvey Morning Show. 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And, of course, those prank phone calls will keep you entertained all morning long right here on Mix 102.3.

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13: Michiana, it's going down. South Bend Elkhart, the collab y'all been waiting on. Core DJ King Rob. And the guy.

0: Hey, get them because they're going fast. It's jumping off Club 112. Y'all been waiting for it. The collab of all collabs. Core DJ King Rob, Godfather Gino J. It's the Elkhart South Bend Connection. We're taking it to Club 112 Elkhart, Saturday, October 3rd. We'd love to see you there. Ain't that right, Rob?
1: 574, let's go.
0: All right.
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0: Chris Brown's a man on a mission, Michiana. You know, it's WUBU Mix 102.3 on your Tuesday. And once again, if today is your birthday, this September 29, happy, happy birthday to you. That's right, you. You guys keep it locked right here. Don't touch it. Be right back.
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5: Michiana, it's going down. South Bend, Elkhart, the collab y'all been waiting on. Core DJ King Rob.
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0: get them because they're going fast. It's jumping off Club 112. Y'all been waiting for it. The collab of all collabs. Core DJ King Rob, Godfather Gino J. It's the Elkhart South Bend Connection. And we taking it to Club 112 Elkhart, Saturday, October 3rd. We'd love to see you there. Ain't that right, Rob?
1: 574, let's go.
0: All right.
2: When you breathe well, you live better. The passion around what we do at Advent is premised on the fact that outside of Advent's four walls, most people don't have access to these simple solutions. So most people, in order to get better, have to go through surgeries in an operating room, have to use machines that they don't want to use. And at Advent, we've decided it doesn't need to be like that. And it's what you deserve.
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0: 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That's D-R-A-G to 574-247-2191. 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

Well, Miss Shannon, the clock on the wall says it's time for me to slide up out of here. Hopefully you all enjoyed the Tuesday drive as much as I enjoyed driving you to it, because I always truly enjoy driving you to it, Miss Shannon. If you don't believe nothing else, please believe that. 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
2: Michiana, it's going down. South Bend Elkhart, the collab y'all been waiting on. Core DJ King Rob.
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0: They going fast. It's jumping off Club 112. Y'all been waiting for it. The collab of all collabs. Core DJ King Rob, Godfather Gino J. It's the Elkhart South Bend Connection. And we taking it to Club 112 Elkhart, Saturday, October 3rd. We'd love to see you there. Ain't that right, Rob?
1: 574, let's go.
0: All right.
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8: 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Gentle Wave Car Wash on Cleveland Road, where South Bend's finest rides stay that way.
9: Since 1933, the Indiana State Police have served with courage, character, and commitment. Now we're looking for the next generation of men and women that want to become a part of the proud tradition of being an Indiana State Trooper. Join the Indiana State Police Toll Road Post and make a difference protecting the thousands of motorists that travel the Indiana Toll Road each day. Troopers on the toll road are recognized for this duty and receive an extra $6,000 a year. Take the first step towards a rewarding career by applying today at IndianaTrooper.com. The Indiana State Police, serving with a purpose.
8: 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It's our weekly salute to teachers, school office workers, bus drivers, and everyone.

WUBU New Carlisle South Bend. Welcome to Mix After Hours, the show with grown and sexy vibes to unwind to on the new Mix 102.3.